used to be so natural. Talk about forever. 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

0: was just a twig.
1: 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Only a fool maybe takes things for granted. Just because it's here today, it can be gone tomorrow. And that's one thing that you'll never in your life ever have to worry about me. If I'll ever change towards you, because baby, I love you. Girl, I love you just the way you are.

0: sweetie. 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
0: Oh, it's trying to
2: 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Everyone's trying to get out of the rain. Oh, it feels so good. The rain and thinking of you. Soon as I get home, I'm gonna call you and tell you how much I love you. Oh, I feel so good.

0: Baby, I'm home. I've got something to tell you.
1: What?
0: I love you.
1: I love you too. Did you get caught in the rain?
0: Oh, yes. It was so beautiful. Let me tell you how it started.

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And if you remember, then follow. Oh, why does it seem that the past is always better? We look back and we think the winters were warmer, the grass was greener.

midnight seems so nice to me. It's the start of a new day. And there's no place in this world that I'd rather be than right here with midnight and you. Right on, baby.

I never take anything for granted. Only a fool maybe takes things for granted. Just because it's here today, it can be gone tomorrow. And that's one thing that you'll never in your life ever have to worry about me. If I'll ever change towards you, because baby, I love you. Girl, I love you. Just the way you are.

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0: Fraccionamiento Foviste.
1: Código postal
0: 21030. 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
2: I've heard people say that too much of anything is not good for you, baby. But I don't know about that. As many times as we've loved and we've shared love and made love, it doesn't seem to me like it's enough.

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0: 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The way I know I've heard it slam 100 times before.

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2: It sure is. Everyone's trying to get out of the rain. Oh, it feels so good. The rain and thinking of you. Soon as I get home, I'm gonna call you and tell you how much I love you. Oh, I feel so good.

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1: Hello.
0: 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I've got something to tell you.
1: What?
0: I love you.
1: I love you too. Did you get caught in the rain?
0: Oh, yes. It was so beautiful. Let me tell you how it started.

0: guarantee you I will screw this song up. So.
1: What song is it?
2: You know which part.
1: Yeah. What?
0: Well, I at least know which part I'll screw up.
2: Yeah, like he only screws one up.